an EMS ambulance responding 28341 State Highway 10, Walton. 78-year-old female, fallen, lift assist needed. Call an EMS ambulance.

an EMS ambulance. You're responding 28341 State Highway 10, Walton. 78-year-old female, fallen, lift assist needed. 91 standby, 2004.

619, you're responding. 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

0: your status?
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0: Maurice, we're still attempting to get this thing started.
1: Maurice, we moved to the old Walgreens parking lot by the Marabro.
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EMS, Delaware County 3262, Medic 51. You're responding to the area of 73 Mead Street, 15-year-old male, falling off his bike, hit his head. ALS response, Walton EMS, Delaware County 3262, Medic 51.

on EMS, Delaware County 3262, Medic 51. You're responding in the area of 73 Mead Street, Walton. 15-year-old male, fallen from his bike, hit his head, no helmet. Now, ALS response, 91 standing by at 2017.

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0: dispatch. We never towed DMR 95. We were attempting 326 to in Medic 51.
1: Medic 51, Delaware on the way.
0: Medic 51, you're en route. 15-year-old male fell off bike, hit his head, no helmet. Laying in the street, alert and awake, unable to move his left arm. Negative bleeding.

0: ます。Walton EMS to respond in the area of 73 Mead Street. 15-year-old male falling from his bike, hit his head, no helmet. ALS response, Walton EMS. EMS to respond in the area of 73 Mead Street. Walton, 15-year-old male, falling from his bike, hit his head, no helmet. ALS response, I'm standing by at 2023.
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0: 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We're en route to Mead Street.
1: 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Also, advising ambulance 619 is on scene with your EMT.

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0: CDPD. 551. Just received a complaint from 13 Snyder Road, the Family Dollar. Caller stating a male wearing brown shirt, blue pants is going through the dumpster.
1: Receive.

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0: 6L, early clear. 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
1: 3-6-2-9-0-4. 1C-2-2-2, copy 423. Transmission.
2: 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Appreciate it. Thank you.
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0: 062 to Delaware 911. 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
1: If you could respond, 485 Banker Road, Peaceful Valley Campsite, Farnella open line. 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

0: 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No signs of an emergency. 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
1: No signs of emergency. You're clear 2131.

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ALS response. Stand for first responders, Headwaters EMS.

first responders. Headwaters EMS, need your response. 28652 State Highway 23, Robinson Terrace. 77-year-old male, blood coming out of catheter. ALS response. Thursday, standing by, 2133.

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1: 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Male is going to be on aspirin.

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0: Hello, O'Connor, heading 32307, 32307.

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0: 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Assist 551 in progress in the area of 1 Avery Street, Village of Sydney. 413 complaint, 4211 in custody, W21C22 certification.
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0: Bainbridge, did I copy you? We're en route.
3: Affirmative. I'll give you something in Roswell.
0: 2225 en route. Dorota 551 as well. Call reporting they are no longer fighting. States a group of them are now across the street from 1 Avery Street. Some went towards Main Street.
1: Appreciate if they're walking towards Main Street.
0: Affirmative. Call reporting the ones across the street are going to be wearing a green shirt. We're attempting a description for the other ones.
1: Receive. I'm turning on a meeting now from River.
0: Receive
4: 2219.
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4: Dollar.
0: 516.
4: We clear building, no one's inside. 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We're going to be en route to the South Court, right court.

0: Bel-Air just to confirm there's a weapon of all calls, believed to be a BB gun.
1: Affirmative, she believed it to be a BB gun.
0: Great, did one party rode off on a bicycle, the other party's going to be looking for a retreat.

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I'm trying to get a hold of 1C, 1C, 23.

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0: Westmont, East Street location is. I have that arrest warrant signed by the judge.
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0: Receive, if you could respond, 23 Page Ave in the village. For a check to welfare, caller is requesting a welfare check on a Joseph Falco. States he is at that address visiting his ex and his child. States she hasn't heard from him in over 12 hours, and he and his ex are known to have physical domestics. She just wants to know he's okay. Door all cars and stations, party complaint to be on by 4 and 5. Now it's cleared.

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1: 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Can't get up. History of cardiac issues. 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

DC EMS. Andy's EMS, need your response, 110 Main Street, the Andy's Hotel, 48-year-old female, sick person, ALS response, Andy's EMS. 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Doge standing by, 146.

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ALS assist, 110 Main Street, Andy's, the Andy's Hotel. 48-year-old female, sick person, ALS response. 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
1: 911, did you say THC might be a factor?
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0: 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Approximately 5 to 7 mixed drinks.
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0: 9 County Highway 23. Our caller Bonnie states that she heard rustling outside by her car. Didn't see anybody, but could make out shadows. There are motion detectors outside going off. Correction, they have not gone off. States they've been going on for about 10 to 15 minutes.
1: Or is it a barrel?

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2: Good.
0: 2-1, your mic, close available. If you could respond, 4892 Pine Hill Road for an underage party. Car reporting his son was at the party, was very intoxicated, has taken him to the ER. Reporting he did not go to the party, his son was dropped off at his house and left there. States he has been passed out for at least an hour and a half. Unknown amount of people at the party. Would you like a second?
2: Yeah, if you want to have 405, point that way.
0: Received DARTA 405. 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
1: Fourth $1, just confirming the party's at 4892 Pine Hill Road.
2: That's affirmative. For the caller, states that that was the last known address for Life 360 that his son was at.
0: 324.

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25th. I'm secure. Let me clear this address. Made contact with an older gentleman who advised that there's possibly a party about a mile up the road here.

We're doing our... We're doing... We're going to be out at the top of Greenway by our radio towers. Parisian, 344. Delaware 415, did you copy? That is not what I stated. There's no party up here. This is where I will be out.

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0: 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I'd like to see the RL.
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1: Received, if you could just advise 551, this is where the party was at. 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
1: Yeah, that's affirmative.
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0: You want to also see if they want to take a ride up here and check this out. 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
1: Yeah. 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

0: 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I have that property owner, and my vehicle will be route to 4 and 5 and the other deputy's locations.
1: 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Did you copy?
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0: 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Status location.
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1: Accident exchange completed. 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If you could notify DOT for carcass removal, it's right up past Bozies.
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Staff of First Responders, Headwaters EMS, need you to respond, Robinson Terrace, 28652, Stairway 23, Mountain View Unit. 87-year-old female, false call, CLS response.

for first responders. Headwaters EMS, need you to respond. Robinson Terrace, 28652, Sailway 23, Mountain View Unit. 87-year-old female, non-recent fall, left leg pain, BLS response. Always say goodbye, 837.

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507. 507, need you to respond over to 161 Main Street for a vehicle lockout. Female stated she had locked her keys in the vehicle with it running. It's going to be a Nissan.

0: 7.
1: Be advised, I'm going to be out with that individual. It's going to be a gray Nissan. It's going to be New York, William 7 Victor 844. Again, William 7 Victor 844.
0: Five star seven received. The red is valid, expiring 7/11/27. 2014 Nissan Rogue, color gray 2, Marjorie Johnson out of Walton. Inspection is expired 7/31/26.
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You're responding 510 State Route 30, Gilboa, Schoharie County. 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You're responding 510 State Route 30, Gilboa, Schoharie County, your EMS district. 75-year-old male, difficulty breathing, dizziness, ALS response. 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

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You're responding into Schoharie County. 510 State Route 30, Gilboa, Grand Gorges District. 75-year-old male, difficulty breathing, dizziness, ALS response. Schoharie currently, no units available. 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
1: 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Nobody's around. 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
0: Station, thank you. 19. Need to respond, State Highway 30 near the intersection of Batavia Heights Circle in the town of Middletown. Hawkinsville 2 over the radio reported a GMC pickup truck in the middle of the roadway with nobody around it.
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0: EMT pickup showed up. 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

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You're responding 10618, State Highway 23. 76-year-old male, false call.

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You're responding 10618 State Highway 23. 76-year-old male falls, call, possible head injury, ALS response. Dollar County by 1133.

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2: That's correct.
3: 36-year-old male inside the house now. He had fallen and hit his head on the driveway.
0: Racy, that's coming back suspended insurance stops. 2025 Nissan suburban color brown to an Ariella Friel out of Oneonta. 1136.
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0: $34, I'll be clear. You can go ahead with the particulars of that other call.
1: Received. 911 on the hang-up call. Being pain in the tree line just behind 70 Lamphere Lane. Attempted multiple callbacks. Goes to immediate busy signal.
0: Received. Is there a name attached to that?
1: That's a negative.
0: Received. I'll be in or out.
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1: Received. You said they're typically at 55?

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1: 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We're going to go and deal with the fox.
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stations and home monitors. 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Door is clear, 1204.

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1: 1357.
0: Possibly coming towards Stamford on State Highway 10. Delaware's clear, 1347.
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Siskiyou County, State Highway 10 coming into Stamford. Be on the lookout for a blue Mazda near registration King David George 2432. Again, blue Mazda near registration King David George 2432.

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0: 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When I attempted to contact, it said it was disconnected.
1: Excuse me, 607-637-4730.
0: Receive, that's the number I have. I'll attempt again. If she gives a call back, can you just advise her it's showing disconnected?
1: Council Tri, 607-287-1266.
0: Bridget, can you repeat the last four again?
1: It's going to be 607-287-1266.

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1: 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I'll let that show me up.

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1: Over that.
0: Hancock EMS responding 107 Crack Street,
1: 1434.
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0: 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You're responding 107 Crow Street. 31-year-old female, sick person. BLS response. Hancock EMS, second activation. You're responding 107 Crow Street. 31-year-old female, sick person. BLS response. Lower standby, 1440.
1: Five.
2: Is there a CAD? Attempt to locate a Gilbert Close. License plate, Charles Edward Nora, 5981. Charles Edward Nora, 5981. Subject with Alzheimer's. Took off with the car. If you can just put a bolo out between here and Martinsville.
1: Great shift, 1441.
2: Just do me a favor and double check that plate. Should come back to that family.

0: 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Hancock 1762 is en route to Crow Street, paramedic level.
1: 1762, you're en route at 1442. 31-year-old female, recent surgery on her knee, now is in a lot of pain.
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0: conditions, photo information, be on the lookout, 2018 Honda CRV, color red, bearing New York Ridge, Charles Edward Nora, 5951. Attempt to locate through Colchester PD. Vehicle should be traveling Colchester to Margaretville. Again, be on the lookout, 2018 Honda CRV, color red, bearing New York registration, Charles Edward Nora, 5951. Regards Colchester PD, attempt to locate between Donsville and Margaretville. Now it's clear, 1444.
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0: one Hotel Travis. Right. Gonna be Knox Ave, Downsville, New York, Lincoln Robert John, 3865. Lincoln Robert John, 3865.
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3: Bill EMS, Headwaters EMS.

EMS, Headwaters EMS, need you to respond. 358 Bloomville Hill Road. 78-year-old male, sick person, leg pain, BLS response. 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

0: 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Headwaters 3362.
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0: 727 to 525. 25. 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

0: 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Infant shows arriving.
1: 1521. 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Stark County 3263, Medic 51. You're responding 225 Poplar Hill Road 2, Town of Sydney, Unadilla's District. 69-year-old female, diabetic problem, ALS response. Delaware County 3263, Medic 51, need you to respond 225 Poplar Hill Road 2, Town of Sydney, Unadilla's District. 69-year-old female, diabetic problem, ALS response. 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

0: 51.
1: I found that subject. I'll be escorting him and his vehicle back to his residence.
0: 3363.
2: Same traffic, REEA is 22 minutes.
0: You're also en route at 1524. Otsego attempting unit, Dilla. 69-year-old female states her sugars have been off and pain in her toe.
2: 3263, copy.
0: Receive units, copy. 1525.

Over at 3263. 63. Can we get the numerics on that address, please? Numeric is 225. Again, 225. Repeat, thank you very much. 1525.

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1: 3. 4 to 1 Dollar Drive. Right. 206 Downsville, New York. Henry George John 2189. Henry George John 2189, New York.
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0: 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I'm less than 4 minutes.
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0: Just inquiring, do you have any units in Bainbridge or Bender's Corners?
1: That's a negative.
0: Alright, thank you.
2: 4326 is responding.
0: You're entered at 1635. 65-year-old male has been throwing up, requesting transport to the hospital. 1635.

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1: Fulton,
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0: 1-2, Meredith Street Delhi.
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0: State 10, Sherwood, Delhi, go ahead with it.
2: It's going to be the Delhi rehab. It's going to be a 59-year-old female feeling suicidal. Her name is going to be Tammy Jorgensen. Does have a history of mental health. Has not threatened anybody else besides herself.
0: Receive, I'm familiar with her. I'll be in her help.
2: Turn up, 1637.
3: Street, Martinville, New Jersey, Nora 14, Victor George Union. Nora 14, Victor George Union. You know that does from him.

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0: 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I'll be clear.
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0: Copy. 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
0: They're now stating 02 minutes, 02.

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0: claim in VA in the area of 3538 County 57 Sydney, 423 Delhi, 410 complaint, 421 traffic stop, 429 traffic stop, 1C336 versus order 1C20 specification.
1: Okay.
0: 20, you're broken. Can you landline?
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1: 20.
0: 20, negative cell service. I'm with 1C22 on this complaint on Hellu Red Road.
1: Receiver, are you able to break? Taking a two car MVA, our closest car is going to be 30 plus.

0: 320, did you copy?
1: Negative, Zogan.
0: 20, are you able to break to get two car MVA? CIA 357 in Sydney. Our closest car is going to be 30 minute ETA.
1: I can break momentarily. We're just getting out of address on Hollywood Road. You can show us out.
0: 367
2: Delaware to 3262, you can disregard return to Hamden.
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2: 1751.

0: accident?
1: 3538, State Highway 357.
0: I will clear here, point that direction, 162 Wilbur, on the Children's City.
1: 75. Star 43.
2: Good.
1: 20 is going to be in route.
2: Good.
1: Are you going to continue?
2: Until he calls secure on scene, I will.
1: 76.

0: 3262. 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Request from Otsego, 3538 State Highway 357, Sydney, for a two-car motor vehicle accident. Delaware County 3262. Delaware County 3262, request from Otsego, need your response. 3538 State Highway 357, Sydney, two-car MVA, unknown injuries. Delaware standing by, 1800. Responding, extended ETA 18-0.
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0: 220.
1: There, do we have any updates with the accident? Are there any injuries?
0: Delaware to County 3262.
2: Stand by for inquiry now.
0: Is inquiring if there's any injuries.
1: Negative injuries, obtaining one arm and we'll be out soon.
2: We'll see 20 per EMS on scene. It's going to be negative injuries.
0: Copy. Negative injuries. One patient on A. We'll go outside. Clear.
2: Fire around with their engine. Perhaps you guys can contact and

0: 911, medic 51.
1: 51.
0: 51, back in county, returning to Hamden.
1: Back in county, returning to Hamden, 1817.
2: 011-220.
1: 3262.
2: 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Everything is secure at this time. I'm waiting your guys' arrival.
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0: 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Have a good night. Shield 3575.
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0: Station Park Lane, Wakar MDA, area 6917, County Highway 16, Franklin. 429, 421, Middletown, complaint. 1C20 MVA, Sydney, Delaware 423.
1: Good.
0: 3, start towards 6917, County Highway 16, Franklin, 1 car MVA, negative injuries, vehicle to be a 2023 GMC 2500.
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1: In service. I'll be en route to 17 westbound near Mile Marker Burn, near exit 80 to assist 2C34 on FDA, shield 132.
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1: Thank you.

position full information, be on the lookout, Joey 17 eastbound, Eric's at 90, car boarding, silver SUV, failure to maintain lane, traveling at a slow speed, unknown reg, again, be on the lookout, Joey 17 eastbound, exit 90, car boarding, silver SUV, failure to maintain lane, traveling at 35 miles an hour, unknown reg, now it's clear, 1921.

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